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0: Ons hier in klom, kom ons klop weer, so lekker steering wheel tapping nommer daar, nie, nie op die pad is, en jy tap so saam met die muziek op jou steerwiel of op die dashboard, so lekker eniekie vir vanmorgen vroeg. 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I'm going to tell you how. 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That is great. I've got Benson Boom, Mr. Electric Blue, after this.
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0: It is Kruger and Tutu with Stay Strong this early in the morning here on Helderberg FM. Before that, also had a little bit of Loiso. But start your mornings with purpose. 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
0: Good morning, I'm Wilnay van der Rooyen with your news at a minute past six. Business Leadership South Africa hails the reform gains but warns the investment crisis persists. The Gauteng legislature welcomes the suspension of the traffic police chief. And soccer, Ricardo Goss backs Hugo Brewis ahead of Bafana's match against the Czech Republic. We begin with the top story in this hour. Business Leadership South Africa says recent developments, including a credit rating upgrade, improved port performance in Durban, KwaZulu-Natal, and stronger than expected gross domestic product growth, show that reforms are starting to work. However, the organization warns investment remains too low at just 13.5% of gross domestic product, far below the 30% target needed to drive stronger growth. In her weekly newsletter, the organization's CEO Busisiwe Mavuso said lingering policy uncertainty, weak investor confidence and global economic pressures are holding back progress. The Gauteng Provincial Legislature Portfolio Committee on Community Safety has welcomed the suspension of Gauteng Traffic Police Chief Inspector Samuel Mashaba pending a disciplinary process. The decision follows testimony before the Langa Commission, where Mashaba reportedly made admissions that could all amount to serious misconduct. The committee chairperson, Bandile Masuku, says the move reflects government's commitment to accountability and ethical leadership. He calls for a fair, transparent and speedy disciplinary process.
3: I believe that those found to have acted unlawfully in contravention of ethical standards must face the full might of the law and be held accountable for their actions. Accountability is essential for justice to prevail, restoring public confidence in the institutions responsible for safeguarding the people of Gauteng.
0: Eastern Cape Transport and Community Safety MEC Zolile Kaka has condemned the deadly shooting at a pharmacy in the Sejoseng Business Center in Kumbu over the weekend. Gunmen opened fire on three customers at the pharmacy, killing ANC activist Munele Gonchi. Another victim was injured while a third managed to escape. The MEC spokesperson, Makaya Kumisa, says Nkata is confident police will arrest those responsible for this fatal shooting.
4: The MEC has severely condemned the shooting incident, saying the investigators will leave no stone unturned in their investigation and are working around the clock to find and arrest those responsible for this heinous crime. MEC is urging community members to provide unwavering support to the investigators.
0: In international news, U.S. President Donald Trump celebrated his 80th and American 250th birthday with an Ultimate Fighting Championship event on the White House lawn. Trump and thousands of other mixed martial arts fans watched on as American fighter Justin Gaethje beat Spanish-Georgian opponent Ilia Topuria to win the lightweight championship in the main event. The fight night was the first ever professional sporting event held at the presidential residence. In soccer news, Bafana goalkeeper Ricardo Goss has defended head coach Hugo Brewis amid criticism following a 2-0 loss to Mexico. Goss says it is unfair to judge Brewis harshly, pointing to the team's progress under his leadership, including World Cup qualification and a third-place finish at the Africa Cup of Nations. He backed Brewis to continue leading the team as they face Czechia in a Group A clash on Thursday.
5: It's just unfortunate that if we're not realistic enough, for South Africa, if you see a Mexico team that's 15 and 60th, again, that's like daylight. I think it's unfair on the coach. He's been phenomenal. We hadn't had that in a while. But one thing about him is that every time we get on that pitch, it's business as usual. He's still our father and we still love him and he's still going to play for you.
0: And the financial indicators. The dollar trades at 16 rand 18 cents against the rand and the euro at 18.

0: RAND 78. One British pound costs RAND 21.74, and Bitcoin trades at $66,617. Gold sells at $4,357.91 a fine ounce, and Brent crude oil is quoted at $82.62 a barrel. The story making headlines: Business Leadership South Africa hails the reform gains but warns the investment crisis persists. Taking a look at the weather for today, it will be generally clear. The Helderberg could reach a maximum of 19 degrees, Gqeberha and Cape Town 17, and Stellenbosch 20 degrees. For Helderberg FM News and Weather, I am Wilnay van der Rooyen.
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3: 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The traffic this morning in Helderberg, is free-flowing. No problems or obstructions that I can see at the moment. Outside of the Helderberg on the N2 inbound in a westbound direction, there's unplanned roadworks on the N2 inbound at the ramp from Airport Approach Road. The left shoulder is closed. If you may be travelling this morning this early, please let me know if you know of something. The WhatsApp line is 021-100-6936. I am Rochelle van der Merwe with your latest traffic update on Helderberg FM 93.6.
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0: is die ewels fantasties. Al die liefde hier op Helderberg FM 93.6. Good morning, 14 minutes past 6 o'clock. Yes, you think that presenters would get an off day. No, we don't. Rochelle and I are here this morning on this beautiful Youth Day to keep you entertained and informed. Goeiemôre.
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1: En algemeen in die local story het ons South African farmers are facing significant cost pressures because of disruptions linked to conflict and insustainability in the Middle East. The region is a major supplier of energy and fertilizer inputs to global markets, and disruptions to shipping routes such as the Strait of Hormuz have driven up the price of oil, natural gas and fertilizer. South Africa imports around 80% of its fertilizer requirements, making local agricultural highly exposed to global supply shocks. Fertilizer prices are estimated to be about 50% higher than a year ago, while diesel prices remain elevated during critical planting and harvesting periods. Higher fuel costs also increase the expense of transporting agricultural products as most crops are moved by road. According to AgBiz chief economist Wandile Shilobo, if these costs increase persist, they could eventually affect food prices and reduce investment in the farming sector. He notes that an end to the conflict would provide significant relief for South African agriculture.
0: Dan gaan ons kyk 'n bietjie na die international, what is happening overseas. Now, there are 8 people, including 2 Boeing employees, that were killed when a US Air Force B-52 Stratofortress bomber crashed and caught fire immediately after taking off from Edwards Air Force Base in California during a routine test mission. Now, military officials said the crash was unsurvivable, and the victims included a mix of military personnel, government, civilians, and contractors. The aircraft was supporting a radar modernization program when it went down on the runway shortly after takeoff. The crash caused a large fire and forced the temporary closure of the airfield, with all incoming aircraft diverted and visitor access suspended. Now, authorities have not yet determined the cause of the accident. Multiple investigations are underway, with preliminary findings expected within about a month, while a full analysis could take more than 6 months. Boeing confirmed that 2 of its employees were among those killed and said it is in contact with their families. So the B-52, a long-range strategic bomber that has been in service since the 1950s, remains a key part of the US military's arsenal due to its ability to carry large conventional and nuclear payloads and operate over long distances. Political leaders and officials have expressed condolences to the victims' families and the Edwards Air Force Base community. There's not a lot of good news that is happening, but hey, there is some good news. So here is the good news this morning, and you know, we often hear about AI, this AI, that in the news. It can be overwhelming, it can be, you know, scary and all of that, but today we've actually got a story that shows exactly why this technology is a total game changer, specifically for human health. So there's this major new study out of Sweden that has revealed that artificial intelligence could potentially spot early warning signs of breast cancer up to 6 6 years before a doctor's diagnosis. A whole 6 years. So the research team basically analyzed nearly 90,000 mammograms over a 10-year period. And what they found was that AI-based systems could identify subtle changes in screening images that were invisible, you know, to the human eye at that stage. So we're basically talking about an early alert system. Now, in some cases, the AI was able to flag potential risks with 90% accuracy years before the cancer actually presented as a clear diagnosis. Oh, wow. Now, Professor Frederick Strand, who co-led the study, says this doesn't replace our radiologists at all. It's about giving them a much more powerful tool. So by analyzing AI scores over time, doctors can then, you know, track changes much earlier, which opens the door for earlier intervention and ultimately more lives saved. So it's easy to get lost in the high-tech side of things, but let's bring it back to what this actually means. It means more time. More time for families, more time for treatment, and also a much better chance at winning the fight before it even truly begins. It's a beautiful example of how when, you know, we combine human expertise with the best of tech, we can also find hope in the places that we least expect it. It's just another reminder to keep up with your screenings, Alderberg. Okay, I know I definitely have to go for one. It's the best way to take care of yourself. And I think this is absolutely incredible to see how far tech has come this day and age.
1: At one side, I actually feel, you know, this is amazing how far we've come technology-wise and everything. On the other side, I also feel it's a bit sad.
0: Yeah.
1: Because if you go back in time and you look to, I'm talking about the 1920s, the late 1800s, 1920s, 1930s, people weren't as sick. You heard of somebody with cancer, you know, it was your mother's, nephew's, cousin's, lost uncle's aunt kind of vibe.
0: Yeah.
1: Where now you will literally talk to somebody and be like, oh, you know, my sister's got cancer, or my brother, or whoever. And I feel cancer has become, you know, such a household name or household discussion.
0: Yeah.
1: It's almost like the flu.
0: Exactly.
1: People don't talk about, oh, I've got the flu. You know, they just go, oh, I've got cancer.
0: Yeah.
1: It's not a phenomenon where people go, oh, you've got cancer. That's horrible. Mm. You know, it's a thing of, you've got cancer. Oh, okay. I'm sorry to hear that.
0: Yeah.
1: It's what's the word? Algemeen.
0: Yeah.
1: And I feel like this is amazing to help and prevent that, to help people to actually see
0: Before the time.
1: Yeah.
0: And I think it's going to save countless lives. And I'm very, this is one thing I love reading up about AI in the medical field, of how it's making progress. So I'm definitely going to keep my eye on this story and many more of this, but more of your favorite tunes coming up. For now, it's Jonas Brothers, Love Me to Heaven.
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0: It is the one and only Sambo with Home Wrecker, and before that, Jonas Brothers, Love Me to Heaven.
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0: Good morning, it is 6:30 and I am Vilnay van der Rooyen with your news headlines. Ramaphosa's urgent bid to interdict start of impeachment inquiry to be heard in July. Eight dead after US Air Force B-52 bomber crashed shortly after takeoff in LA. And soccer, surprise draw between Uruguay and Saudi Arabia leaves group wide open. 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
4: Good morning, it's 28 minutes before 7. Let's take a look at your traffic. In the Helderberg area, all the traffic seems free-flowing, no problems or obstructions that I can see at the moment. Outside of the Helderberg on the M5 South on the southbound direction, there's a stationary vehicle on the M5 South at the ramp from the N1 inbound. The left shoulder is closed. If you maybe know of anything else on the road, do let me know on the WhatsApp line 021-100-6936. I am Rochelle van der Merwe with your latest traffic update on Helderberg FM 93.6.
0: Then quickly looking at your weather for today. Currently right now in the Helderberg, it's about 10 degrees Celsius with a fair weather. Also, the wind is currently calm, about 4 kilometers per hour in the western direction. And also the air is dry. Now for the rest of the day, it will be generally clear. Highs of 18 to 20 degrees Celsius and lows of 9 to 11 degrees Celsius. From what I can see so far, we're going to have a little bit of a warm week this week than last week. But just to recap, right now 10 degrees Celsius, fair weather, the air is dry and the wind is calm, 4 kilometers per hour in the western direction. For the rest of the day, generally clear, highs of 18 to 20 degrees Celsius and lows of 9 to 11 degrees Celsius. Also stay tuned as your breakfast triple play is around the corner, but for now it is Francois van Cooke and Rhino Velvet on the
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0: Danny Anita Du Plessis met Ek Beloof, lekker local tune, al is sy van Namibia af. Ek sal nooit vergeet die dag toe ek uitvind hy, sy is ook van my home country af. En voor dit, Calvin Harris featuring John Newman with Blame and also Kiza with Hideaway.
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0: It is 47 minutes past 6 o'clock. Happy Youth Day and good morning. You're tuned in to the Timbuild HFM Breakfast Show. It is a public holiday. You know, there's no rush to work. There's no traffic jams. It's just you, your coffee, and then also just the perfect soundtrack this morning. It's your breakfast triple play here to keep the vibe easy, happy and full of feel-good energy. This morning, we've got three decades of music magic lined up. So kick back, relax, and let's actually just enjoy the ride together. Rochelle, our song from 1981 this morning.
2: First up, How About Us? This smooth R&B ballad became Champagne's biggest hit, reaching the US top 20. The song was originally written for another group, but Champagne's heartfelt delivery turned it into a timeless love anthem.
0: I love that. Then from 1991, we've got From a Distance by Betty Mulder. This soaring battle won Betty a Grammy for Song of the Year in 1991.
2: Yes.
0: I don't remember.
2: Love this song.
0: Okay.
2: From a Distance.
0: Maybe I do know it and I just haven't heard it. Or Salamur.
2: Yeah, love it.
0: So this song became an anthem of hope and unity, often performed at major events to inspire and uplift audiences.
2: And finally, All Rise. This debut single from the boy band Blue stormed the charts, hitting number 4 in the UK and becoming a global hit. The song is written like a courtroom drama, with playful lyrics that made it one of the most memorable pop debuts of the early 2000s.
0: So that is that for this morning. Three decades, three unforgettable hits, all perfect for a lazy Tuesday morning. From soulful romance to uplifting hope to cheeky pop fun. This is your breakfast triple play, your soundtrack to this public holiday. Helderberg, go pour another cup of coffee. That's if you're up at this early or this early in the morning. Turn it up and let the music keep you smiling all day long.
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0: the one and only Blue with All Rise, ending off your breakfast triple play this morning. And before that, Betty Mulder, From a Distance, your song from the 90s, and your song from the 2000s was Champagne with How About Us. My hierdie 7 uur nuus bulletin word met trots moontlik gemaak deur Delta Panel Beaters. 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
0: Good morning, I am Wilne van der Rooyen with your news at 7:02. Ramaphosa's urgent bid to interdict start of impeachment inquiry to be heard in July. 8 dead after US Air Force B-52 bomber crashed shortly after takeoff in Los Angeles. And soccer, surprise draw between Uruguay and Saudi Arabia leaves group wide open. We begin with a top story in this hour. The Western Cape High Court will hear President Cyril Ramaphosa's application to halt the parliamentary impeachment process on the 15th and 16th of July, pending a review of the Section 89 Independent Panel report. In court papers, the President has urged that there is a likelihood that the impeachment committee will begin the hearing before the court has ruled on the review application. Ramaphosa says this will give rise to considerable prejudice. The committee's chairperson, Makashule Ghana, the EFF and the African Transformation Movement are respondents in the case. The DA says the killing of 3 people in Khayelitsha over the weekend shows the ongoing crime problem in the Western Cape and the pressure on police. According to the party, outgoing Provincial Police Commissioner Thembisile Patakile has acknowledged that the current policing system is failing and supports giving municipal law enforcement more powers to help tackle crime. The DA's Benedicta van Minnen has urged Acting Police Minister Firoz Kakalia to urgently consider reforms to strengthen local policing capacity. Then President Cyril Ramaphosa says global jazz icon Abdullah Ibrahim's profound creations honored the South Africa that shaped his political commitment and musical brilliance. The 91-year-old composer and cultural activist passed away in Germany following a short illness. In 2009, he was awarded the Order of Ikamanga in silver in recognition of his excellent contribution to the arts. Ramaphosa's spokesperson, Vincent Magwenya, says Ibrahim enriched people's lives with his musical gifts.
2: As a pianist, composer, arranger and mentor, Abdullah Ibrahim campaigned against apartheid and drew audiences to his highly curated performances that showcased his accomplishment as a soloist and his collaboration with established and emerging talent.
0: In international news, 8 people, including 2 Boeing employees, have been killed in a B-52 bomber crash shortly after takeoff from Edwards Air Force Base, northeast of Los Angeles. This is the deadliest crash involving a B-52 bomber since 1982. Colonel James Hayes says the B-52 bomber was performing a test supporting the radar modernization program. He says military officials will start investigating what happened, but the exact details won't be available to the public for around 6 months.
3: It took off and immediately after takeoff crashed and burst into flames. Our team of first responders snapped into action and immediately cordoned off the area and took the appropriate action to start putting out the flames. After reviewing the footage of the crash, it was deemed that this was an unrecoverable crash and unsurvivable.
0: In soccer news, although Uruguay dominated for most of the game, they had to settle for a 1-1 draw against Saudi Arabia in the sweltering

0: Heat of Miami on Monday night. The surprise result has now left an intriguing Group H wide open. The stalemate comes hours after one of the biggest shocks in World Cup history when European champion Spain were held 0-0 by debutants Cape Verde in the same group. After the first round of games in the pool, all four teams have 1 point. Uruguay won the World Cup in 1930 and 1950. The top story in this hour, Ramaphosa's urgent bid to interdict start of impeachment inquiry to be heard in July. Then having a look at your weather forecast for today. It will be generally clear with the Helderberg reaching a maximum of 19 degrees, Grabouw and Cape Town 17 and Stellenbosch 20 degrees. For Helderberg FM News and Weather, I am Wilnay van der Rooyen.
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3: 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In the Helderberg area this morning, traffic seems free-flowing, no problems or obstructions that I can see at the moment. It's 7 minutes past seven, that means everybody's sleeping late on this beautiful public holiday. Outside of the Helderberg on the N2 inbound, the ramp to Jake's Gerwel Drive, fire and smoke on the N2 inbound at the ramp to Jake's Gerwel Drive after Settlers Way. On the M5 south in the southbound direction, there's a stationary vehicle on the M5 south at the ramp to the N1 inbound. If you maybe know of anything else, do let me know on the WhatsApp line 021-100-6936. I am Rochelle van der Merwe with your latest traffic update on Helderberg FM 93.6.
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2: It's 14 minutes past 7 o'clock. 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Now, yesterday was the 15th of June. Today is the 16th already. But yesterday was also a very monumental day for rock vocalists, because I want to wish a massive, slightly belated happy birthday. Also, it's not a Vilnay birthday wish if it's not late.
1: Oh, is that a thing?
2: It's a thing. Kyk, jy wil nou onthou op die dag. En dan raak sy besig. En onthou sy weer. Dan raak sy weer besig. En dan die volgende dag kom sy achter. Sy het nou nog nie 'n boodskap gestuur.
1: En dan stuur sy hom dadelijk. Yeah. Want, because it's late now.
2: Ja, ja.
1: Okay, good to know that that's a thing.
2: Ja, vir volgende week, nee.
1: Vandag oor 'n week, ja.
2: But it was Steve Walsh, the legendary former frontman of Kansas, and also Russell Hitchcock, the soaring voice behind Air Supply's birthday yesterday. So I've taken their absolute biggest signature tracks and I've thrown them into the arena for a legendary Tuesday face-off. So let's see who you're backing this morning.
1: In corner number one, hierdie is weer moeilik vandag. Jy seker het lekker geslaap?
2: Yeah, but I always feel a little bit evil on a Tuesday.
1: Yeah, because Tuesday is Tuesdaying on its own.
2: Yeah.
1: So far, so good. We're almost at 7:30. So far, hey! So good. Yay. So in corner number one, celebrating the birthday of singer Steve Walsh, we have a classic rock anthem that almost didn't happen. From 1976, it's Kansas with Carry On Wayward Son. So one day, one of the rehearsals for their album Left Overture, Steve Walsh walked in and told the band he had absolutely zero songs written.
2: What? Hey, group projects.
1: Talk about pressure. So the guitarist Kerry Livgren had to write everything himself, and he came up with this absolute masterpiece on the very last night before they left for the recording studio. And I thought I was somebody that procrastinates and leaves everything to the last. Goodness. The band didn't even think about it, that it would be a hit, because it was 6 minutes long. But it shot up the charts to become the signature anthem. If you're ready to air guitar your way through Tuesday, Kansas needs your vote.

0: It's already off to a good start, but standing in corner number two, celebrating the birthday of Russell Hitchcock, we have an absolute towering giant of 80s love songs. From 1983, it's Air Supply with Making Love Out of Nothing at All. So this track was Master Minor by the legendary Jim Steinman, the king of dramatic rock opera. Now, there's a fun fact here as well. So Steinman originally offered this exact song to Meatloaf. I get it. Like, it makes sense.
1: Yes.
0: But Meatloaf's record label refused to pay for it. Record labels, why are you guys like this?
1: But then, happily, we're so happy that Air Supply... good fit.
0: At the end of the day, it worked out. Very happy that Air Supply took it. And they also recruited Bruce Springsteen's actual E Street Band to play the instruments. No wonder it sounds so good.
1: Nay.
0: And they turned it into a global phenomenon. It was an absolute monster hit right here at home, climbing all the way to number 5 on the South African charts. Now, if you love a soaring, glass-shattering high note, Air Supply is your choice.

0: Ek weet. So, it's a clash of the titans this morning. Are we rocking out with Kansas? No. Are we getting unashamedly emotional with Air Supply? No. We are having a special on this public holiday. Ek meen, kom nou. Jy is by die huis, jy is in jou pyjamas, in jou slippers. We need both these songs. Ek het nodig dat jy op die WhatsApp line klim, nou dadelik, en sê special. I don't, ek wil nie eens nie in die studio nie, sy bestaan nie.
1: There's
0: no choose one Tuesday. This has to be a special today.
1: Vandag is Rosh Special Tuesday.
0: Yes, net soos volgende Dinsdag.

0: So let us know on the WhatsApp line 021-100-6936. Fire through your votes and let's see who takes the Tuesday morning crown, which has already been decided.
1: Yes.
0: But we just need the facts. We're doing a little bit of corruption here this morning.
1: So we actually just need the confirmation.
0: Yeah.
1: We need the confirmation that it's a special this morning. Come now, Hildeburg, don't disappoint me. I need
0: you. Yeah, asseblief.
1: Yeah, for me. As jy moet kies, wie gaan jy nou kies? As jy rarig absolutely have to.
0: They're both bangers.
1: So you would go with a special as well?
0: Yeah. I think it's special, but okay, look, if it was a life or death situation and I could only choose one, I would go for Carry On My Wayward Son just because I have a special bond with that song. Maar ek is ook lus vir Air Supply volgens.
1: Jy sien, ek voel precies die same. Yeah. I want, you know, Carry On My Wayward Son so badly, but then I also want, yes, please give me Air Supply.
0: So, let us know. You already know the correct answer. 021-100-6936. For now, it's Miley Cyrus. Easy Lover.
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It's Miley Cyrus, Easy Lover here on Helderberg FM. Quite surprised to see how many people are actually up this early in the morning. Hopelik het julle 'n lekker oggend. But also reminder, Schmidhouse Breakfast Battle, these are your two songs this morning. Carry on.

0: us know on the WhatsApp line. Kansas, Carry On My Wayward Son, or the one and only Air Supplies with Making Love Out of Nothing at All, or maybe a Rosh special. For now, Olivia Rodrigo, Drop Dead.
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0: is Charlie Puth with It Changes, and before that, one of the most iconic local tunes from one of the most iconic South African singers, Brenda Fassie, Weekend Special.
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0: Good morning, I'm Wilnay van der Rooyen with your news headlines at 31 minutes past 8. Action SA wants Parliament to oppose Ramaphosa's urgent interdict legally. SAFDU says the education struggle continues 50 years after the Soweto uprising. And Donald Trump says the text of the US-Iran deal will be released soon. Stay tuned to Helderberg FM for more on these stories at 9.
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4: Good morning. It is 28 minutes before 9. Let's take a look at your traffic. In the Helderberg, the traffic is free-flowing, no problems or obstructions that I can see at the moment. On the R300 South in a southbound direction, there's a stationary vehicle on the R300 South. After the ramp from Van Riebeek Road, the left shoulder is blocked. On the N2, a stationary vehicle after the ramp from the Borchards Quarry Road, the left shoulder is closed. If you are travelling round and about this morning, do let me know if you see something else. The WhatsApp line 021 100 6936. I am Rochelle van der Merwe with your latest traffic update on Helderberg FM 93.6.
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0: is Ed Sheeran, Azizam. We had Becky Hill, Hands On Me, and Olly Vans and Tasha. 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
0: Want to know how the city's rates and rebates compare to those of other major metros across South Africa? Join us on Thursday, the 18th of June at 6 p.m. for an informative discussion with City of Cape Town Mayor Jordan Hill Lewis as we unpack the facts, explore the comparisons and answer some of the questions that matter most to residents. 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That's Thursday, 18 June at 6 p.m. Don't miss it.
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0: Unfortunately, it is time. Time to say goodbye and farewell. We will be back again tomorrow morning, as per usual, from 6 until 9 a.m., keeping you entertained and informed on a Wednesday.
3: Wild Wednesday.
0: A wild Wednesday. A klein Saterdag wild Wednesday.
3: Are we going wild tomorrow?
0: Yes, we're going to the ocean yet again.
3: What are we doing in the ocean?
0: Ons gaan 'n bietjie meer uitvind oor die oseaan en die goetjies daar.
3: Binne in die oseaan.
0: Jebo.
3: Fantastic. Did you know?
0: Ooh, okay, I'm here for it.
3: That you know what I'm way on though. That the ocean produces more oxygen than the trees.
0: I actually did know that.
3: Yeah. Well done.
0: Yeah, my cake for you. I'm proud of you.
3: Thank you. I'm trying. All about saving the planet.
0: Yes. And you know,
3: Captain Planet.
0: Why does that sound familiar?
3: Because that was a program on TV. Captain Planet.
0: Oh my word. Nou het jy eers hier iets opgegrawe. Nou het ek gou eers sien Captain Planet and the Planeteers.
3: Yes. Loved it.
0: Oh my word, why do I know this?
3: Because you most probably watched it.
0: Yes, that's my favorite.
3: Yes, seen.
0: Okay, now I remember. Thank you for, you know, bringing this nostalgia back.
3: On Youth Day.
0: Bringing my youth to me on Youth Day.
3: That is Captain Planet.
0: Oh my goodness.
3: I need to listen to the song. Anyway, ek sien die son skyn heerlik vanoggend. 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Nice, bright, early, bushy-tailed met al die dinge van binne in die see. Arrivari.
0: Arrivari, that's all we have time for today on the Timbuld HFM Breakfast Show. 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And with that, loving and leaving you with George Benson, Give Me the Night. Also up next is the one and only Cleopatra, standing in for Marilise on Office Hours. So send her all the love on 021 100 6936. But with that, remember, be kind and stay weird.
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0: Acoustic Element, Break of Dawn on Haldeberg FM. A big thank you to Vilnay and Rochelle on your HFM breakfast. 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
0: Good morning, I am Cleopatra Kadzunge, here with your news at 9. In your top story, Action SA has urged National Assembly Speaker Toko Didiza and the Parliament's Impeachment Committee Chairperson Magashule Ngana to legally oppose President Cyril Ramaphosa's urgent application to interdict the committee from carrying out its constitutional responsibilities. The President is seeking to halt the committee's work until the court has reviewed Parliament's Section 89 report. In other news this morning, the Africa Maibuye movement and March in March are seeking a unified approach to South Africa's immigration challenges. Following a bilateral meeting in Johannesburg yesterday, Africa Maibuye and the Anti-Illegal Migration Group agreed to work together on public awareness campaigns, policy proposals, and stakeholder engagement aimed at shaping a common immigration strategy. Illegal

0: says its fight for quality and equal education remains unfinished. 50 years after the historic Soweto uprising, commemorating the 16th of June 1976 protest against Bantu education, SAFTU has honored the students whose actions helped shape South Africa's liberation struggle. While acknowledging improved access to education since democracy, the Federation says deep inequalities persist throughout the sector. And on to your sports news. Although Uruguay dominated for most of the game, they had to settle for a 1-1 draw against Saudi Arabia in the sweltering heat of Miami on Monday night. The surprise result has now left the intriguing Group H wide open. The stalemate came hours after one of the biggest shocks in World Cup history, when European champions Spain were held 0-0 by debutants Cape Verde in the same group. After the first round of games in the pool, all four teams have now a point. Uruguay won the World Cup back in 1930 and in 1950. Your top story in the Sawa was Action SA wants Parliament to oppose President Cyril Ramaphosa's urgent interdict legally. Let's take a look at today's weather. In the Strand, a maximum of 17 degrees and a minimum of 9. The same for Gqeberha. Stellenbosch, a high of 20 and a minimum of 10 degrees. Looking at the Greater Cape Town City, a maximum of 19 degrees and a minimum of 13. For Helderberg News and Weather, I am Cleopatra Kadzunge.
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0: We've hit June, 16 days in. Winter is about to be, well, is in full effect. It is getting colder and a bit harder to leave the bed. 11 minutes after 9, good morning. I am Cleopatra Kadzunge, standing in for Maureen Lees Du Plessis this morning, holding things down on your Youth Day. With that being said, happy Youth Day as we celebrate the youth of today, the youth that came before as well, their creativity, resilience, ambition, and potential. So yes, thank you so much for tuning in and what will be your office hours for the 16th of June. Listen, coming up, great music. We can expect The Killers. And also a song by Maroon 5, Don't Wanna Know. Also on the way, Mia by Dupi Sang Skilla. Coming up too will be Nicky Yor and Daisy with Sunroof. It's 12 minutes after 9. Good morning. 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

0: It's Nikki, Yor and Daisy, a song called Sunroof on Helderberg FM, 26 minutes after 9. Listen, about 2 weeks ago, I had my very first sunroof experience. But before you get worried, the car was parked. I just stood, you know, up through the sunroof for about 10 seconds and just pretended I was Rose from the Titanic. You know, it was honestly just 10 seconds. I just had to get it over and done with. It seems like something everyone has either done. So yes, that moment had to be taken. Now listen, this did get me thinking, if all those music videos and movies where people are just hanging out of moving sunroofs, I've seen a few, but it turns out it's actually illegal and incredibly dangerous. It's illegal depending in what country or state you're in. But for one thing, if you're not wearing a seatbelt while you're standing up, and if the driver brakes suddenly, you could be seriously injured. So definitely not going to try that. So let's get back to the music. Rubber Duck on the way with Talk About It. You're listening to Your Office Hours, and I'm Cleopatra, standing in for Maureen Lees Du Plessis. Here's Rubber Duck with Talk About It.
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0: in LA, just another one, another number, another love song, singing for another lover.
1: Where are you right now?
0: Your bottom sinking through the couch, a bus for money, there's no hurry, somewhere else will work it out, man, work it out, don't stop.

She's going to make a catchy tune. That was Lekkerste Lekker. Before that, Simply Red with Stars. Coming up, we do have John Mayer with Waiting on the World to Change.

0: That was John Mayer, Waiting on the World to Change. And in so many ways, that is what makes Youth Day so powerful, right? 50 years ago, young people of Soweto didn't simply wait for the world to change. They got up and they became a part of the change themselves. Dare I say, we are literally enjoying the fruits of the seeds that they sowed that time. Listen, you're listening to your feel, not your feel good, but your office hours. I'm Cleopatra from your Feel Good Fridays, standing in for Marie-Lise Duplessis. Do say hi on the WhatsApp line. Let us know how your Tuesday is going. 021 169 36. 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

0: It's Connell Cruz, Pressure Makes Diamonds Indeed on Aldeburgh FM 93.6. That was from his 2020 album, Take Me to the River. I highly recommend. We're looking at 3 minutes away from 10 o'clock. Coming up, A Duel by Vernon Barnard, Lionel Richie, I Call It Love, and then a song by Monarch, Show Me the Love. 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

0: It's Show Me the Love, Monarch, on Helderberg FM 93.6. 8 minutes after 10. Welcome to the second hour of your office hours. Cleopatra here with you on your Youth Day morning, standing in for Maureen Lees. Do say hi on the WhatsApp line. Show us the love. 021 169 36. Coming up in your second hour, as always, on a Tuesday morning, we have a chat with Theo Rix. He brings in a guest and we get to talking on your silver and gold not all. So they'll be doing a quick recap on the past festivities and all the contributions that have happened within the Helderberg with the campaign Silver Hair is Solid Gold. Listen, coming up, we have Huntrix with Golden. And then also some ABBA. Coming right up on your office hours. 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

0: Walker. Before that, we had some Whitney Houston with Million Dollar Bill. Coming up, we have PC for Mark and Shakira Peach, and then a song by the Shakira with She-Wolf on the way right before your 11 o'clock news. Earlier, we spoke to Theo and Carl on your silver hair, the solid gold campaign coming to an end. A big congratulations to the community, the donors, the sponsors, everyone who came together for something bigger than anyone. Coming up, more great news after this.
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2: Good morning, I am Cleopatra Kadzunge, here with your 11 o'clock news. In your top story, the Department of International Relations and Cooperation says it will be engaging with the World Health Organization to correct its views as inaccurate portrayals of fatalities linked to the country's escalating immigration crisis. This comes after WHO director announced last Friday that at least 5 Ethiopian and 5 Mozambican nationals were killed, with thousands more displaced amid alleged anti-migration protests. The department's spokesperson Crispin Peary says the deaths of the Ethiopian nationals stemmed from organized crime rather than xenophobic attacks. Meanwhile, the DA has urged government of national unity partners to work together on coordinated steps to strengthen law enforcement, improve border control and prevent further violence. The party says Parliament's security cluster committees should urgently convene a joint sitting to respond to the growing concerns over attacks on foreign nationals and community unrest.
3: We cannot allow entities to set societal deadlines on threats of violence and criminality. That is a dangerous, slippery slope. This issue requires leadership and cooperation across the government of national unity. The South African Police Service cannot afford to repeat the mistakes of the past. Early warning signs are already visible and government must act decisively before lives are lost.
2: In other news this morning, President Cyril Ramaphosa will deliver the keynote address at the National Youth Day commemoration in Johannesburg today. This year's Youth Day marks the 50th anniversary of the 1976 youth uprising. Ramaphosa spokesperson Vincent Mengwenya says the president's address will reflect on the significance of the 1976 youth uprising.
4: As South Africa reflects on the significance of the events of the 16th of June in 1976, the 50th anniversary provides an opportunity not only to honor the sacrifices of the youth, but also to reaffirm the country's commitment to building a future in which young people are empowered to realize their full potential.
2: And then lastly, in your 11 o'clock news, the South African Medical Association says

0: long periods. According to recent figures, more than 50 bogus practitioners were arrested between March 2024 and December last year. The association says weak verification systems and inconsistent checks are contributing to the problem. Your top story in your news was international relations will engage with World Health Organization on misleading migrant death statements. Let's take a look at today's weather. In the Strand, a maximum of 17 degrees and a minimum of 9, the same for Gqeberha. Looking at Stellenbosch, a high of 20 degrees and a minimum of 10 degrees. And in Cape Town, a maximum of 19 degrees and a minimum of 13 degrees. For your Helderberg news and weather, I am Cleopatra Kadzunge.
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Good morning. You are now listening to your office hours. Cleopatra here with you, standing in for Maureen Lees on your Youth Day morning. Do say hi on the WhatsApp line 021 169 36. Of course, it is Youth Day, and why not start the final hour with some South African young talent that have been doing their things, you know, the big things for a while now. Coming up, we have Will and Lee holding the line. Another young, bright talent, Bushle G with Best Life.

a bright future ahead with Stranger. And then we'll wrap things up with an artist based right here in the Helderberg. Another bright young talent, Liam Cover, coming up.

0: enjoy the day and what Youth Day has to offer. Take a moment to reflect on the legacy and the history behind Youth Day and the opportunities we all have, you know, to help build a better tomorrow. Coming up, some Will and Lee.
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0: YOC on Haldenberg FM 93.6. We just had four young, bright talents in music, including Liam Cover earlier, Miller Smith, her song called Stranger. We had Will and Lee with Holding the Line, and then Bushley G with Best Life. You are listening to what's left of your office hours. It's Cleopatra here, standing in for Marlies Duplessis on your Youth Day morning. 26 minutes after 11, and let's get straight into your community calendar. That's when we take a look at some, you know, some cool, uplifting things that are happening within the community and things that you can, you know, get involved in or maybe just add to your calendar so that you can pitch in and get involved. Listen up, the Lwandle Library Project Update. The Hector Peterson Memorial Library is undergoing a 14.8 million rand upgrade over the next few months, doubling the library size. Initially, the project team anticipated a partial closure might be necessary during the final phase of the project, but the updated construction plan has highlighted several potential public risks. The library will therefore be closed for the duration of the construction and until the team is satisfied that the site is safe for patrons and staff. Now, patrons can access services at neighboring libraries for the duration of the closure, like the Strand Library, Gordons Bay Library, Somerset West and Solaris Pass Libraries. So do take that in note if you are within the Lwandle area and you know you like to go to the Lwandle Library, but it is now being renovated and upgraded, which is good for the community. Now, also on your community calendar, we do have the Harley Trust appeal. The Harley Trust needs your support for families in the Haldenberg who are in need. You can assist by donating anything in good condition, including clothing, shoes, linen, household items, toiletries, groceries, kitchen items, cleaning materials, dog food, furniture, and building materials. Or you are welcome to make a financial donation or contribution. 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And lastly, on your community calendar, the Gert Molman Counseling. Now, are you or a loved one caught up in a bad habit or addiction? Contact Gert Molman, a qualified counselor and addiction specialist, for help. Now, Gert specializes in the treatment of substance and behavioral challenges, and he also helps families and couples become free and reconnected. Now, his sessions can be done face-to-face or virtually, so that is an option. You can find them at the 20 Merriman Avenue in Somerset West behind DeWitt Primary. The dates are Monday to Fridays, Saturdays, and even public holiday mornings. The contact details are 0783-721-5786 or info@gertmolman.co.za or visit their website www.gertgroelman.co.za. If you would like to be added to our community calendar, if you have an event or fundraiser that you would like considered for the community calendar, you're more than welcome and invited to contact our head of programming, Jan Willem Lotz, on janwillem@haldenbergfm.co.za or call our office 021-100-6936. 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
2: Shine bright like a diamond.

Barkley with Crazy, earlier Rihanna with a song called Diamonds. You are still listening to Your Office Hours. We're looking at 19 minutes away from 12 o'clock and it's almost time for us to say our goodbyes. Want to know how the city rates and rebates compare to those of other major metros across South Africa? Join us on Thursday, the 18th of June at 6 p.m. for an informative discussion with the City of Cape Town Mayor Jordan Hill Lewis as we unpack the facts, explore the comparisons, and answer some of the questions that matter most to residents. Be a part of that conversation and stay informed. That's Thursday evening, the 18th of June at 6 p.m. Don't miss it. 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

0: A song by Lord called Royals on Haldeburg FM 93.6. We're sitting at 13 minutes away from 12 o'clock, coming in to keep things cool. And just a great afternoon with Christy on your daily date. 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
3: 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As Marag says, 5 minute na 12, dis vakansiedag, jeugdag, Dinsdag 16 Junie. Ek hoop het sommer heerlike Dinsdag so ver gehad, so saam met ons hier op Helderberg FM. 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

0: Lekker muziek so op dinsdag, vakantiedag. 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Voor het gaat Gavin Ferguson met Eternal Sin. We beginnen jou dag so ver, is 12:30 hier op Helleberg FM. 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

0: Oubekende Madonna's Like a Prayer op Helderberg FM. Voordat die een wat ek jou beloof het, Liesel Pieters met Singles. 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

0: Lola Young on Helderberg FM with Messi. Before that, Pink, Just Like Fire. We have the 1 o'clock news up next for you on Helderberg FM. Let's take a look what you can expect in the bulletin. Bantu Holomisa is calling for a new investigation into the Public Investment Corporation. The remains of a KwaZulu-Natal man who died in Russia have finally been repatriated, and an accident involving a minibus taxi and a buggy claims the lives of 8 people. Stay tuned for more on these and a few other stories in our full bulletin up next at 1 o'clock on Helderberg FM.
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0: 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It is 1 o'clock on Helderberg FM.
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0: Good afternoon, I'm Christy Hansen with the news. We begin with a story making headlines this hour. UDM leader Bantu Holomisa has written to National Assembly Speaker Toko Didiza requesting the establishment of a parliamentary inquiry into governance at the Public Investment Corporation. This comes as the PIC board is assessing allegations against CEO Patrick Dlamini over conflicts of interest and the authority under which a forensic investigation into the Lanseria airport dispute was commissioned. Holomisa says these latest allegations expose serious questions relating to governance, accountability, oversight, conflicts of interest, and the protection of 3.6 trillion rand in government pension money and social funds. The remains of a KwaZulu-Natal man who was allegedly lured to Russia with promises of employment have been returned to South Africa. Sile Mahai was among a group of South Africans who were recruited in July last year for a security protection job, but instead they were asked to sign a year's contract to fight on the front line of the Russia-Ukraine war. KwaZulu-Natal Department of Transport and Human Settlements, MEC, Sibonisu Duma says it took help from the national government to repatriate Makhaya's remains.
3: I do want to thank categorically the role that has been played by DECO, in particular Minister Lamola, Deputy Minister Alvin Potters, because I directly communicated with them instantly. I then delegated the team from our office in Dabizi, Lesbia, and our ambassador, Msweli, just to go and ensure that they give warmth to the family. From March up to today, it means that it has taken long because of the logistics.
0: At least 8 people have been killed in a crash involving a minibus taxi and a buggy in Mpumalanga in the early hours of this morning. According to officials, a minibus taxi and a truck collided on the N4 toll road between Gondwana and Waterval Onder towards Waterval Boven. The Provincial Department of Community Safety, Security and Liaison spokesperson Muti Muzi says an investigation into the accident is underway.
4: One person sustained critical injuries and several others were injured. The cause of the crash remains unclear at this stage. The traffic law enforcement and the emergency personnel are currently at the scene.
0: French President Emmanuel Macron says the US-Iran deal is a very important step towards peace, also for the global economy. The agreement was reached following intensive negotiations with both sides, declaring an immediate and permanent end to military operations across all fronts, including in Lebanon. Macron says the deal also creates an opportunity for broader negotiations aimed at promoting peace and security across the Middle East.
5: First, it will fix the nuclear issue for the whole world, and it will reopen Hormuz. It will provide peace in Lebanon, and so we are ready to take our fair share of the burden and be part of the commitment of the international community in order to support this deal.
0: Cricket news. England head coach Brendan McCullum says he is worried about Ben Stokes following an incident at a Chelsea nightclub in which the captain broke a midnight curfew with fast bowler Gus Atkinson. The two have been left out of the squad for the second test against New Zealand, which starts at the Oval tomorrow. McCullum says his duty of care comes before the disciplinary matters or the viability of Stokes' reign as captain continuing.
6: I'm in constant communication with him, which is great. I care for him immensely. Whatever he is working through at the moment, it will be because that Ben thinks that that's right for dealing with what he's feeling at the moment. So my concern is Ben. He's very entitled to make his own decisions around that stuff, and I encourage him to keep doing stuff like that.
0: Top story this hour, Bantu Holomisa is calling for a new investigation into the Public Investment Corporation. Let's take a look at the weather for tomorrow. Partly cloudy tomorrow with Cape Town, minimum 13, maximum 19 degrees. Stellenbosch, 12, 20. Grabouw, as well as the Helderberg,

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0: Elikies en Arm Better Days, Naked Maya Miller and Polo G. Voor het gaat, Jarek Lomas, Wanneer Sterre Verskiet en ook Watershed was daar met Letters. So 29 minuten voordat ons by 2 uur kom, maar ek sê van my Christie, is ingeskakel op Helderberg FM 93.6. 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
0: Want to know how the city's rates and rebates compare to those of other major metros across South Africa? 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That's Thursday, 18 June at 6 p.m. Don't miss it.
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0: 2 en ek sweer voor het UB40 Kingston Town op Helleberg FM. Is 11 minute voor ons by 2 uur kom, maar ongelukkig geen nuus nie. As gevolg van die vakansiedag geen 2 uur nuus nie, maar ons gaan net voort met lekker musiek. So seën net hierna van Maxi Priest.
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0: Kelly Clarkson, What Doesn't Kill You on Helleberg FM. Before that, Maxi Priest, Close to You. So amperkies 2 uur hier op Helleberg FM, so 'n minuut voordat ons by 2 uur kom, daar is geen nuus om 2 nie, normaalweg weksdae is daar 'n bulletin om 2 uur as gevolg van die vakansiedag, nie enigsins 'n nuus bulletin om 2 uur nie, maar natuurlik lekker musiek. Maar ek sê,
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0: 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We'll be sommer 'n heerlike dag, vakansiedag, dit is jeugdag, 16 Junie, dis waar ons is, Dinsdag. 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

0: Begin die ene van Britney Spears met Toxic voor het gaat Freshly Ground Doobie Doo. 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

0: 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Thank you so much to Christy. 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
0: Goeiemôre, ek is Mika Alexander met jou 3 uur nuus. 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
4: 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I then delegated the team from our office in Dabizi Lesbia and our ambassador, Msori, just to go and ensure that they give warmth to the family. From March up to today, it means that it has taken long because of the logistics.
0: Ten minste 8 mense is in die vroeë oggendure dood in 'n ongeluk tussen 'n minibus-taxi en 'n bakkie in Mpumalanga. 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
5: One person sustained critical injuries and several others were injured. The cause of the crash remains unclear at this stage. The traffic law enforcement and the emergency personnel are currently at the scene.
0: En dis die einde van die bulletin net hier op 93.6 FM. Net weer die hoofstorie. Bantu Holomisa vra vir 'n nuwe ondersoek na die openbare beleggingskorporasie.
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6: When everything is balanced, the drive feels right. Today's weather report is brought to you by Subaru.
0: Maksimum temperature van 17 grade Celsius vandag in die Helderberg met 'n minimum van 9 grade Celsius. In Grabouw en die Elgin Valley ook 17 en 'n minimum van 9. In Stellenbosch 20 grade Celsius vandag met 'n minimum van 10 grade Celsius. En in Kaapstad 19 grade Celsius met 'n minimum van 13 grade Celsius. Vir Helderberg FM nuus en weer, ek is Mieke Alexander.
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Called Blessings on Helderberg FM 93.6 as we go 10 minutes after 3 o'clock. A very good afternoon to you. Welcome to your Subaru Afternoon Drive show. My name is Mika Alexander, standing in for Jan Willem Lords this afternoon. And it's going to be such a vibe. Happy Youth Day, South Africa. I hope you're having a wonderful day and also commemorating this day in some way. Reflecting back on what it's actually about. We are going to be chatting to Tice Wally, who resides in the Helderberg and he represents the Junior City Council. What's that all about? Listen, me and you, we're both going to find out at the same time, and that's coming up in about 10 minutes time. Meanwhile, music wise this is what you can expect. Yeah. DJ Kosher with Sunset Sweatshop coming up for you. I love this feeling.

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0: Lee Cole, a local vocal, of course, Head Rush, happening your... coming your way, rather. DJ Snake. Bipolar Sunshine with Middle, also coming up. Stay tuned, let's keep it locked on Helderberg FM 93.6. An interesting conversation coming your way. All in aid of Youth Day, as we celebrate the Youth Day.

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0: It's Samba with 12 to 12, Shekinah and Carl Daich back to the beach before that. 18 minutes after 3 o'clock and I've got a representative from the Junior City Council in studio. Tyce Wally will be chatting to me about his involvement in the city and his plans, what he has got going and how he even started this anyway, representing the Junior City Council. A very interesting conversation coming up for you this Youth Day. Stay tuned.
1: Some journeys carry more than just passengers. They carry stories, generations, and everyone you love. A little voice in the back, a laugh from the seat beside you. Outside might be storming, but inside, it's calm. In every turn, every moment, you're trusted with what matters most. You feel it, that promise that everyone in the car is safe. 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
0: Introducing right now, Junior City Council representative Tyce Wally is in the building. Welcome, Tyce. How are you doing this afternoon?
4: Hi there. Very nice to be there.
0: Fantastic. Fantastic. Great having you here. I'm very interested in what you do exactly. So you are a representative of the Junior City Council. For our listeners that hasn't heard of this just yet, how do you explain that? How did you get started?
4: Right. So the Junior City Council is a apolitical youth organization that's run by the City of Cape Town. And it's very much about the developing leadership skills in young people for like grades 9 and grade 10 and 11.
0: Grade 10 or 11, okay.
4: And how I got involved was my grade 8 teacher. She identified I had quite a passion for helping others and made me aware of the city council, which I found as a very exciting opportunity. Unfortunately, in grade 8, I wasn't able to apply. But then last year, around October time, I saw a post from the deputy mayor, which was getting people to try to apply for the council, which I did, and it was a very exciting opportunity. I was one of almost 1,000 applicants who applied to the council.
0: Wow, 1,000.
4: A lot.
0: That's a lot.
4: And it's all in Cape Town.
0: I can't believe that. What?
4: Yeah.
0: Congratulations.
4: Thank you.
0: That's huge. I mean, you must be firstly so proud of yourself for having that vision, setting that goal, and then attaining that.
4: Yeah, it's a really like really great opportunity. I really feel very grateful for this.
0: Why was it important for you to join the Junior City Council?
4: To join, I feel I really wanted to get a better sense of local government and for to get an understanding of what people are going through and trying to help people to create a better city for everyone.
0: So this year's cohort includes new leadership roles like assistant junior whips. Why is that important for youth leadership?
4: So we have a general cohort which is comprised of a junior mayor, a junior deputy mayor, a speaker and chief whip. And these new roles that are the junior whips are that each group, we're all divided into smaller groups of about 10.
5: Right.
4: And the junior whips on each group, I'm actually a junior whip of my yellow team.
5: Okay.
4: And I feel like it's a good way of developing or allowing more youth to mm-hmm. be able to go into these leadership roles mm. and to experience what it's like to lead a team.
5: Yeah.
4: It also takes the pressure off a bit from the main chief whip, because without the smaller chief whips or the other chief whips,
5: right, okay,
4: there would be a lot of like a bigger workload onto the main chief whip, okay. And it would be very challenging. So I think we also are more approachable to everyone because there's more of us around.
5: All right.
4: Allowing for more knowledge and a safer space for everyone.
5: So what exactly is your role in this position?
4: My role is to be there for my team and mm-hmm. to be there for them to ask me questions, to talk about their projects, mm. For them to just, you know, raise their concerns. Mm. And then I facilitate that, and I also then can bring that to the main chief whip,
5: yeah.
4: where she can then, you know, maybe have a bigger impact and talk with other councillors mm. and maybe even the mayor of the city about certain issues, which is a really good, great opportunity.
5: Yeah. It sounds like a great opportunity, and you're very involved in young people. So what do you think is the biggest issues that young people are facing in our community right now?
4: The young people right now are facing so many issues. Mm-hmm. We are currently having housing crisis, mm. rising cost of living, yeah. You know, poverty.
5: Absolutely. Yes.
4: And I feel that the space currently, there's not enough being done. Work is being done, but work still has to be done to better support people and to have proper systems in place.
5: Mm.
4: In my current nearest community, I would say that the problem seems to be more about youth, the accessibility of youth in public spaces.
5: Right.
4: We live in quite a car-dependent society, mm. and
5: absolutely.
4: For me to go to the shops mm. by myself, it's challenging. For me to be going with my friends to a park mm. to hang out mm-hmm. would be challenging.
5: Yes.
4: It feels unsafe. It is unsafe from cars, and it's just a very antisocial environment. Mm. Making it very, you know, it's enclosing, it's keeping youth away from each other, and it's making childhood a greater struggle than it should be.
5: Yeah, I guess that's why majority of our youth is stuck behind the screens.
4: Yeah.
5: Because these are real factors. I think once you become an adult and you're able to then access a car and drive, that's not really an issue, right? But we forget, you know, when we were teens, I guess I could still walk around with my girlfriends. There was a time where that had to stop. But now it's such a different society nowadays.
4: Yeah.
5: It is dangerous out there. So I hear you on that. We don't have the freedom to just go with our friends yeah. to the park. We can't just hop on a train or catch a easy accessible bus ride. You know,
4: yeah.
5: That's safe for us. So very important that you are highlighting these concerns. How do you balance your school life with this kind of responsibility, being a part of the junior city council?
4: So my school, in every morning we have lessons where we're taught about how to manage our emotions and effective time management. So I'm finding those lessons really productive and really helpful
5: yeah.
4: in, you know, managing my time, because without them, I don't think I would be able to handle this so well with
5: yeah.
4: between school, because school and a council is a very, two very important and both very demanding
5: yeah.
4: responsibilities. But so far, I'm just managing my time, planning ahead
5: yeah.
4: and always thinking ahead.
5: Always yeah. thinking ahead. I love that. If you could say one thing to the city of Cape Town or to the adults in general about youth voices, what would that be?
4: To adults, I would say that the youth voice is something that shouldn't just be heard because it should be heard.
5: Mm.
4: I think that some adults tend to forget that the youth do have, like, they are conscious and that they do have stuff that they want to say and they know what they are saying.
5: Yes.
4: I feel many adults don't take youth seriously, which is quite a big cultural problem I think we need to change. And all I should say is, you know, give youth a chance, like give the younger generation a chance to speak, take them seriously, and remember they aren't just the future, but they are the current. We're all in the current.
5: I see that, and I see that happening on social media. I think we're quick to judge and say, oh, but young people, they're entitled, blah blah blah.
4: Yeah.
5: Which is something I hear a lot, and we forget that the time and the era that they are growing up in and the challenges they are facing is entirely different.
4: Exactly.
5: And I am a bit older than you. I'm in my 30s, okay? It's not that far of a gap, but we as a generation had our own set of issues.
4: Yeah.
5: And social media wasn't as big and prominent and dominant as it is right now. And for your generation to have to combat with that and then schoolwork and then still see, I hear you on the economic challenges of that as well. I mean, experiencing that myself as a young adult, it's important that you guys start with yourselves and your peers and kind of raise that concerns.
4: Yeah.
5: And bring that to the forefront, because it is vital that we pay attention to the youth and we don't just toss them aside and say, you're too young, you don't know anything, you know, you're too young to have an opinion. That's not what it's about, right?
4: Yeah, exactly.
5: All right. Yeah. Thais, if you could give young people out there any word of encouragement when it comes to stepping into leadership roles, what would that be?
4: I would say, no matter your age, you're always capable of something.
5: Wow.
4: If you are already having ideas, if you're already feeling a passion, I would say, acknowledge that,
5: yes.
4: Step into that,
5: yes.
4: And try your best to develop those thoughts of your, like, those thoughts you're having.
5: Mm-hmm.
4: I know they're very important. A very good resource could be your ward counselor.
5: Yeah.
4: You can contact your ward counselor and, you know, just have a chat with them about if you want, like, a community project, if you want to start one, you know, have a chat with them, see what you can do. They're most likely going to try help you out and
5: wow.
4: support you with that.
5: How do we get in contact with the ward counselor?
4: So you can go onto Google and just type in who's my ward counselor in Cape Town.
5: Okay.
4: And there's a city website where it says a city website for contacting your ward counselor, and it will give you the email, phone number, and name of your ward counselor.
5: Fantastic. Thank you for chatting to me, Thais. It's been enlightening to hear the strong mindset that you have, being a young man yourself and already thinking so far ahead in the future and demanding for your voice to be heard. That is the only way forward, and so I'm glad that I could amplify and help amplify your voice this afternoon, and you inspired the youth. Thank you so much.
4: Thank you very much. It was nice to be here.
5: Well, I definitely will be welcoming Thais back. You're not going to be, this is not the last time the Helderberg will be hearing from you.
4: I'll be back.
5: Absolutely. He's going to be turning it up with me real soon on my show. Meanwhile, let's get back to the music. DJ Snake with Bipolar Sunshine coming up for you soon.
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0: 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DJ Snake by Perlis Sunshine Middle. Right before that, a big shout out to Tice Wally for just joining me in studio. He's a representative of the Junior City Council, and we were just talking about the ways that the youth impacts, you know, or what impacts the youth right now in today's day and age, what he has learned being a part of the Junior City Council. It's been a very productive discussion, and we wish him all the best. Still coming up for you, Kosher with Sunset Sweatshops. I love this feeling. Lee Cole with Head Rush coming your way as well. Stay tuned.
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0: Want to know how the city's rates and rebates compare to those of other major metros across South Africa? Join us on Thursday, the 18th of June at 6 p.m. for an informative discussion with City of Cape Town Mayor Jordan Hill Lewis as we unpack the facts, explore the comparisons, and answer some of the questions that matter most to residents. Be part of the conversation and stay informed. That's Thursday, the 18th of June at 6 p.m. Do not miss it.

It's Becky Hill with Galantis. It's called Run on Helderberg FM. And then we played Lee Cole with Head Rush. Before that, Justin Bieber's Daisies also played for you. 5 minutes away from 4 o'clock this afternoon, there won't be a 4 o'clock news bulletin. I'll just have a traffic and weather update for you. That's still coming up for you. And then music-wise, Shawn Mendes on the playlist, Mikasa happening for you soon. The Jonas Brothers also appearing this afternoon. Stay tuned. 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

0: 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Shawn Mendes, Heart of Gold, played for you right before that. Stay tuned, I've got an update on your weather. Having a quick peek at your roads, though, not much happening on the N2 outbound. There is a stationary vehicle after the ramp from Spine Road, and the left shoulder is currently closed. Free-flowing traffic, as per my knowledge, on all highways. If that changes, you know where to find me, 021-100-6936.
1: Some mornings, the world feels uncertain. The sky turns, the road changes, and then there's that feeling. The quiet grip of the road beneath you, the calm in every turn. It's not just how it drives, it's how it takes care of you and the people you love. And somewhere between the first drop of rain and the road ahead, you realize you've fallen in love. Subaru carries you through life's weather. 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When the weather is uncertain, Subaru will carry you through. Today's weather report is brought to you by Subaru.
0: A quick look at the weather forecast for today. Maximum temperatures of 17 degrees in the Helderberg Basin with a low of 9 degrees. Grabow and the Elgin Valley, 17 degrees and a low of 9 degrees. In Stellenbosch, 20 degrees today with a minimum of 10 degrees. And Cape Town City, 19 degrees and a minimum of 13 degrees.
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And of course, we are commemorating Youth Day right here on Haldeberg FM. It's observed every year on the 16th of June. It's a very important day, a day that remembers the bravery of thousands of students who took part in the Soweto Uprising back in 1976. So young people marched peacefully to protest against the apartheid government's decision to force Afrikaans as a language of instruction in schools. So let me just give you a quick history update in case you forgot. The protest was met with violence and many young people unfortunately lost their lives on that day. One of the most remembered symbols of the day is the young Hector Peterson, whose death highlighted the harsh realities faced by South African youth under apartheid. So we celebrate Youth Day not only to honor those who sacrificed for freedom and equal education, but also to recognize the power of young people to create change. Their courage helped shape the democratic South Africa we live in today. And as we move forward, we must continue to amplify youth voices by creating opportunities for education, employment, leadership, and meaningful participation in society as well. Listening to young people, investing in their futures, empowering them to lead will definitely help build a stronger, more inclusive South Africa for generations to come. That was your quick Youth Day recap. It's 8 minutes after 4 o'clock. We're getting back to the music. Jeremy Loops up next. Down South, right here on your Subaru Afternoon Drive Show. My name is Mika. A very good afternoon to you.

0: It's Ross Learmonth, ready to dance on Helderberg FM 93.6. And then I played you Jeremy Loops with Down South right before that. It is 15 minutes after 4 o'clock. This is your Subaru Afternoon Drive Show. My name is Mika Alexander, standing in for Jan Willem Lotz this afternoon as he takes a bit of an off break. Some time off, you know, just to relax and ease in to what he's got planned for you for tomorrow. I've got planned Sabrina Carpenter, though, Espresso coming your way. And then I've got the Crazy White Boy with Rue Groove, Love You Better, also happening for you soon. Some Will Lindley in the mix for you as well. So do stick around and enjoy your youth day with Helderberg FM.
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0: Back to the music.

It's Will Lindley with Up at Night on Helderberg FM. I also played you Sabrina Carpenter's Espresso before that. It's 22 minutes after 4 o'clock right now. 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

0: On the R300 southbound, there is a stationary vehicle after the ramp from Van Riebeek Road. This is on the R102. The left shoulder is closed. Free-flowing traffic, as per my knowledge, on all freeways. If that changes, 021 100 6936 is the WhatsApp line in studio. I'd love to hear from you. 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

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Jy is ingeskakel by Helderberg FM by jou Subaru Afternoon Drive program. Baie dankie dat jy ingeskakel is. Now, I did get a message asking me if the segment J-Dubs doesn't know the song. But today, of course, it's Mika doesn't know the song. Still exists. Yes, it will commence right after 5 o'clock. So if you have a song challenge for me, I'd love to play along with you. And to be honest, I'm a little nervous because J-Dubs definitely knows his music, okay? Hy weet van hy lekker 80s treffers, die 90s treffers wat deurkom. But the question is, does Mika know the song this afternoon? So send through your challenges on WhatsApp 021-100-6936. Hey, I'd love to take on the challenge and let me see if I could actually maybe one-up J-Dubs and get more acquainted with this segment today. I don't know about you. It's making me a little nervous, but that will commence right after 5 o'clock. So do stay tuned. Hoping you have a lekker youth day, South Africa. It's always great to be in your company. Thanks for joining me. Crazy White Boy featuring Rue Groove up next. It's called Love You Better.

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0: It's Shakira with Burna Boy. It's called Die Die, the official FIFA World Cup song of 2026. So in case you have not heard this one just yet, I'm glad that you enjoyed it. And I hope that you did as much as I did. It's 24 minutes away from 5 o'clock right now. 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

0: The Kiffness with Short Straw, Find a Way. Dua Lipa's Dance the Night Away before that, and Dr. Victor and the Rasta Rebels with I Love the Truck also played for you. 8 minutes away from 5 o'clock. Right after five, you get to challenge me with a song or two in a game of Mika Doesn't Know This Song. So it's a game you play with J-Dubs weekdays from 5 p.m. onwards. And let me tell you, this game is very challenging because most of the time, as I'm listening to him doing the show, I'm like, I would never know that song. So here's your opportunity to try and challenge me to guessing or telling me what song you think I might not know, or I might know. 021 100 6936 is the WhatsApp line in studio. Thanks for joining me right here on your Subaru Afternoon Drive show.
1: The forecast says sunshine, but Mother Nature had other plans. 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
3: Let's have a quick look at your weather forecast for tomorrow. Maximum temperatures of 20 degrees in the Helderberg Basin with decreasing clouds, and then a minimum of 10 degrees. In Gqeberha and the Elgin Valley, 20 degrees tomorrow and a low of 10. In Stellenbosch, 20 degrees with a low of 12. Cape Town City, expect 19 degrees and a low of 13 degrees. For Helderberg FM's weather, I am Mika Alexander.
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3: 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A quick look at what's happening on your roads. On the R300 southbound, there is a stationary vehicle after the ramp from Old Paul Road. This is on the R101. The left shoulder is closed. Free-flowing traffic on all highways. If that changes, you can find me on 021 100 6936. This traffic update was proudly brought to you by De Jong's. 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

It's Ariana Grande's I Hate That I Made You Love Me. It's the first single released from her brand new album that's actually dropping at the end of July. So it's not long anymore. If you are a Ariana Grande fan, that's coming up for you next month. Not too long at all. It is 6 minutes after 5 o'clock. Good afternoon. My name is Mika Alexander. I'm standing in for J Dubs, aka Jan Willem Lotz, on your Subaru Afternoon Drive Show. And he's got a segment he plays with you every afternoon called J Dubs Doesn't Know the Song. However, today I'm here, so the challenge now goes to me.

0: Wenzel met Macy wat kan vasdans net hier op 93.6 FM Household Funk. And Kristen played for you before that, One for One featuring Matthew Gold and John Billion with All Time Low before then. 24 minutes after 5 o'clock right now. You're listening to Helderberg FM. It's your Subaru Afternoon Drive show. My name is Mika Alexander and I'm standing in for the lovely Jan Willem Lotz this afternoon. And of course, you must be wondering, well, who's standing in for you, Mika, if you're here now? Well, Hein Schofield will be joining in on the conversation a little later on. We get to hear what he's got planned for Turn It Up with Heinz tonight. Stay tuned.
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0: simply read Say You Love Me on Helderberg FM 93.6. Alex Warren's Fever Dream right before that, and then Frigid Armadillo with Good Luck also played for you. Goodbye, my friend. If you have a traffic update for me, please let me know on our WhatsApp line in studio. I've got an update for you right after this.
1: Storms, potholes, gravel roads, and the unexpected. 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
0: 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De Jong's Panel Beating Center, the name you can rely on. Let's have a quick look at what's happening on the roads. On the N7 northbound, there is a stationary vehicle at the ramp to Bosmansdam Road. The left shoulder is closed. Do drive carefully.

0: And then free-flowing traffic, as per my knowledge, on all freeways right now. Sitless Way has moderate traffic, and I see Jafta K, Masamola Road. There's traffic in that area, some congestion happening there as well. Nothing else to report. If that changes, the number in studio is 021-100-6936. For Helderberg FM's traffic, I am Mika Alexander.
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0: It's the weekend. 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Joining me right now on mic number one, the amazing Hein Schofield, everybody. Make some noise.
1: Hello, Mika. Oh, wow. Excuse me. Thank you.
0: I hired a whole crowd and everything.
1: Oh, Mika.
0: Especially, it's all for you.
1: Bless you, Mika. You're pulling out the stops for me. I feel so honored.
0: Absolutely have to. How have you been? How are you?
1: 100% good. It's like a rustig, you know, it's public holiday, so everyone's taking it easy. How about in your end?
0: Well, I've been here taking it very easy with the Helderberg. We've been having a good time. I had the junior city council representative in earlier.
1: Ooh.
0: And it just kind of reminded me how important this day is and what we are actually commemorating.
1: Exactly.
0: Of course. So what do you have planned for Turn It Up tonight?
1: So today, Turn It Up's show has been kind of... I've been speaking to a producer.
0: Mm.
1: She choreographed the script for me. She gave me some great segments and some great insight. So I feel in good hands.
0: Sounds like a star to me.
1: You might know her. Yeah. She goes by Mika Alexander.
0: Oh, so she shares my name and everything. Not copying me.
1: you need call her out.
0: Call her out.
1: She mustn't steal your vibe.
0: You need to stop. There can only be one of us.
1: Exactly.
0: Well, it sounds like you have quite the script ready to present to our listeners. What's the topic?
1: We're going to be looking at some of the pop culture things happening today, especially in our focus on the youth for Youth Day. Yeah, we're going to look what's going on there, and we've also got Flip and Reverse coming in the first hour.
0: So, ooh, it's going to be a good one.
1: You know, giving you a reason to really turn it up tonight.
0: Oh man, that sounds amazing. Hein Schofield's got you covered with a Turn It Up show. So do stick around. Only the best music still coming up for you. And that's a wrap on your afternoon drive for today. 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

0: 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Hello and welcome. You are listening to Turn It Up. A special thank you, of course, to Mika Alexander for standing in for Jan Willem today on your afternoon drive show. And I am Heinz Schofield, and I'll be taking you through up until 9 p.m. tonight. So, but first, we jump in with the news.
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0: Good evening, I'm Heinz Schofield with your news at 6. We begin with the top story of this hour. UDM leader Bantu Holomisa has written to National Assembly Speaker Toko Didiza, requesting the establishment of a parliamentary inquiry into governance at the Public Investment Corporation. This comes as the PIC board is assessing allegations against CEO Patrick Dlamini over conflicts of interest and the authority under which a forensic investigation into the Lanseria airport dispute was commissioned. Holomisa says these latest allegations expose serious questions relating to governance, accountability, oversight, conflicts of interest, and the protection of 3.6 trillion rand in government pension money and social funds. The remains of a KwaZulu-Natal man who was allegedly lured to Russia with promises of employment have been returned to South Africa. Sihle Makaye was among a group of South Africans who were recruited in July last year for a security protection job, but instead they were asked to sign a year's contract to fight on the front line of the Russia-Ukraine war. KwaZulu-Natal Department of Transport and Human Settlements, MEC Siboniso Duma, says it took help from the national government to retrieve Makaye's remains.
2: I do want to thank categorically the role that has been played by DECO, in particular Minister Lamola, Deputy Minister Alvin Bottas, because I directly communicated with them instantly. I then delegated the team from our office in Dabizi Lesbia in our ambassador, I'm sorry, just to go and ensure that they give warmth to the family. From March up to today, it means that it has taken long because of the logistics.
0: At least 8 people have been killed in a crash involving a minibus taxi and a buggy in Mpumalanga in the early hours of this morning. According to officials, a minibus taxi and a truck collided on the N4 toll road between Ngodongwana and Waterfall Onder towards Waterfall Boven. The Provincial Department of Community Safety, Security and Liaison spokesperson Muti Musi says an investigation into the accident is underway.
3: One person sustained critical injuries and several others were injured. The cause of the crash remains unclear at this stage. The traffic law enforcement and the emergency personnel are currently at the scene.
0: French President Emmanuel Macron says the US-Iran deal is a very important step towards peace, also for the global economy. The agreement was reached following intensive negotiations with both sides declaring an immediate and permanent end to military operations across all fronts, including in Lebanon. Macron says the deal also creates an opportunity for broader negotiations aimed at promoting peace and security across the Middle East.
4: First, it will fix the nuclear issue for the whole world, and it will reopen Hormuz. It will provide peace in Lebanon, and so we are ready to take our fair share of the burden and be part of the commitment of the international community in order to support this deal.
0: And in your sports news, with cricket, England head coach Brendan McCullum says he is worried about Ben Stokes following an incident at a Chelsea nightclub in which the captain broke a midnight curfew with fast bowler Gus Atkinson. The two have been left out of the squad for the second test against New Zealand, which starts at the Oval tomorrow. McCullum says his duty of care comes before disciplinary matters or the viability of Stokes' reign as captain continuing.
5: I'm in constant communication with him, which is great. I care for him immensely. Whatever he is working through at the moment, it will be because that Ben thinks that that's right for dealing with what he's feeling at the moment. So my concern is Ben. He's very entitled to make his own decisions around that stuff, and I encourage him to keep doing stuff like that.
0: And finally, the EFF says South Africa has lost one of its greatest musical sons in legendary pianist, composer, and cultural ambassador Abdullah Ibrahim. The 91-year-old passed away in Germany after a short illness. The EFF says it is grateful that people were able to witness one final historic performance by this music giant at the Cape Town International Jazz Festival earlier this year. It says that through his music, Ibrahim gave voice to the struggles, resilience, and aspirations of South Africans, proving that art can be a powerful instrument of resistance. And that is your news bulletin for today. We finish up with the top story of this hour. UDM leader Bantu Holomisa has written to National Assembly Speaker Toko Ndidiza requesting the establishment of a parliamentary inquiry into governance at the Public Investment Corporation. For Helderberg FM News, I am Heinz Schofield.
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0: Hello, it is time to Turn It Up with me, Heinz Schofield here. 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And that's right, we have got a wonderful show planned for you tonight. I, in the first hour, will be telling you a bit more about Flip It in Reverse, as we've got a very nice and spicy one for you today. And then, of course, later on, we have got your pop culture segment, where I will be looking at what's happening for us, and maybe for the youth and by the youth in

0: good time. We've got Diamano David with Tyler, Nile Rodgers, and Talk to Me. Enjoy.
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Hello, if you've just tuned in, I'm Heinz Schofield, standing in for Mika Alexander tonight on your Turn It Up show, and I'm going to be giving you a reason to turn it up. Right soon, I'm going to be jumping into the music with you again, but remember, it's all now currently 18 minutes past 6. That means it's almost time for us to be playing Flip It in Reverse. That's where I take a song and I flip it in reverse for you, and I'm going to play the snippet for you of the song in reverse, and you're going to tell me, maybe you can figure out what song it is tonight. Tonight is a bit of a tricky one, so I'm really curious to see if you guys can figure it out tonight. So definitely something to stay tuned for, but for now, we're going to jump into the music. I'm going to give you a good reason to turn it up here with Ilandre in Swimmersuit. Hier kom hy. Daza, jy moet hom asseblief geniet. Bly ingeskakel.

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It's Amy Chasink, Mango Groove and Gallo with Feels Like Mzansi. And you're tuned in to Helderberg FM 93.6 with me, Heinz Schofield, standing in for Mika Alexander on the Turn It Up show. Good evening. You are here at the perfect time. It is now 6:30. That means it's time for us to play Flip It in Reverse. This is a segment where I take a song and I break it up, flip it completely in reverse, you know, give it really a different sound that you might not be aware of. Let's go. Here is your song for today.

Wow. 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I'm not really sure. I don't know what this song is at all. I'm not even sure if I can pinpoint the artist. Maybe you are smarter, but just in case you're also stuck like me, let's listen to it one more time. Here it goes.

okay. 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Maybe you are our music guru tonight. Maybe you've got the keys and the thought process to unwind that one. Do let me know on that WhatsApp line. It's 021-100-6936. For now, let's take another rewind. We're going to step back in time all the way till 1999 with a song by Ann Lee. It's called Two Times. I remember I heard this one a few years back, and it's definitely been one that I've added to my playlist. As always, let me know what you think of this track. Come on, let's enjoy.

0: It's Anne Lee with Two Times here on Helderberg FM 93.6. I'm Heinz Schofield here, standing in for Mika Alexander at the Turn It Up show. You know what? I remember the 90s, because this song was from 1999. If you didn't catch me saying that before the song, it is really a time. And I remember this early 2000s was really a TV dominant era. Did you know what could have been nice back then? Having a lacquer big flat screen TV. Why not turn that dream into a reality in the present? Walk away this winter with a massive TV giveaway from GAC. 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The person with the most posts wins a 65-inch Samsung Smart TV. Another TV will be awarded for the best post or story. Get creative, get posting, and make this winter a winning one. Let's jump in with the music again.
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It's Monarch with Panorama here on Helderberg FM 93.6. Good evening if you've just tuned in. This is your Turn It Up show with me, Heinz Schofield, standing in for the lovely Mika Alexander tonight. This is now almost quarter to seven, and that means it's time for me to reveal tonight's Flip It in Reverse. Tonight was a bit of a difficult one, but if you haven't heard it yet tonight, this is how it went. It's quite a tricky one tonight. I also couldn't really make it out. Not if I didn't know the clues and the hints, that because I see it here in the studio, I don't think I would have gotten this one either. But unfortunately, no one else got it correct either. So that means I win this one. That's a point for me. So tonight's one was none other than Whitney Houston's Greatest Love at All. So today we're taking it back to one of the most powerful songs ever recorded by Whitney Houston. And fun fact, despite feeling like a Whitney original, this song actually started somewhere else. The song was originally recorded by George Benson in 1977 for the movie The Greatest, based on the life of Muhammad Ali. But when Whitney recorded her version in 1985 for her debut album, she turned it into something completely iconic. What makes the song even more emotional is that songwriter Linda Creed wrote the lyrics while battling breast cancer. So this message was deeply personal, about strength, dignity, and believing in yourself, even during difficult moments. This song was really powerful, and its power definitely carried through in its success. It was released in 1986 and eventually became Whitney's third consecutive Billboard Hot 100 number one. And it actually stayed at the number one for 3 weeks. That's an amazing achievement. And definitely this song carries through. With its power, she won Favorite Soul and R&B Video Single at the American Musical Awards, and it was nominated for Record of the Year at the Grammy Awards. So this song has truly stood the test of time. Why doesn't Whitney remind us? Let me jump into the song. I can't wait. I'm excited for this because I'm such a big fan of Whitney. Oh yes, taking us back all the way to 1986. Take it away, Whitney. Tell us about that greatest love of all.

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2: 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It's LMFAO with Party Rock Anthem. Come on, let's turn up that music.

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0: That's right, this is your Turn It Up show, and that was LMFAO of Party Rock Anthem. Good evening, I'm Heinz Schofield here standing in for Mika Alexander tonight, and your Turn It Up show, and it's definitely the right place and the right time to be you. We've got some amazing music lined up. I love it when the playlist blesses us in this way. We've got some amazing songs coming up. We've got Olivia Dean with The Man I Need. This is probably my favorite song so far of this year. And then later on, we've got some Heatwave, some Glass Animals coming up. One of my favorite songs from 2020. We've got Gwen Stefani, 4 in the Morning. We've got Harry Styles with As It Was. And 5 Seconds of Summer with Want You Back. Ooh, and I see we've got my favorite artist, Kylie Minogue, with All the Lovers also lined up. Definitely something to stay tuned for. Remember, in the next 10 minutes or so when we tune back in, I'm going to be telling you a bit more about what happened today in music history on June the 16th. So definitely stick around. Here it comes.
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2: 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In

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Hello, you're listening to the Turn It Up show with me, Heinz Schofield, as I stand in for Mika Alexander tonight, all the way up until 9 p.m. It is now, speaking of the time, it is now 10 minutes past 7, and that means it's time for me to give you a bit of music history for today on the 16th of June. This date has given us some really iconic moments in music history, and it's making me, I'm actually feeling quite excited to jump into this with you. So let me start off with the back. Let's take it back into the 60s. We're going to start from there. We've got some highlights from the 60s and the 70s, and then from now, the 2023. But let's start off with the 60s. Bob Dylan, in 1965, recorded Rolling Like a Stone. Like a Rolling Stone, rather, during sessions for his album Highway 61 Revisited. And that song would go on to become one of the most celebrated tracks in modern music history and completely expanded what people thought pop songs could sound like. Interesting thing to think about, how the 60s have shaped modern music in such a way. And, of course, 2 years later in 1967, the Summer of Love officially got loud with the iconic Monterey Pop Festival opened in California for the first time. It became one of the defining festivals of the 60s and featured unforgettable performances from Jimi Hendrix, The Who, Janis Joplin, and Ravi Shankar, to name a few. Then, of course, in the 70s, in 1972, David Bowie changed rock forever. He released the legendary album The Rise and Fall of Ziggy Stardust and The Spiders of Mars. And this was actually the first introduction of his alter ego Ziggy Stardust. And this album featured classics like Starman and became one of the most influential rock records ever made, shaping fashion, performance, and pop culture for decades. Speaking of the modern decade, though, I mentioned in 2023, Kylie Minogue scored her biggest solo hit in more than a decade with Padam Padam, making her one of only a handful of women to land the UK top 10 hits across 5 different decades. Imagine that, making hits in the top 10 over multiple decades, never mind 5. This Padam Padam was number 8 in 2023 when it first released, and really, what a legend. Honestly, I love Kylie Minogue. I'm a bit biased. Maybe it carries over, but I definitely love Kylie Minogue, my favorite artist at the moment. So like I promised, we do have one of her songs lined up at the moment. It is All the Lovers, and this was released in 2010, and it actually trended at number 3 spot on the UK top 10. So let's jump into that. Kylie, take it away.

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2: It's time for me to take you back in time once more with the 1975 with The Sound. 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Enjoy!

Dit is die Heuwels Fantasties met hierso op Helderberg FM met nie môre nie nou. Hallo en welkom as jy nou eers ingeskakel het. Ek is Hein Schofield hierso op jou Tone It Up show. Daar wil ek instaan vir Mika Alexander. It is now 25 minutes past 7 and I'm still kicking it with you all the way up until 9 p.m. tonight. But we've still got some amazing tracks coming up. I have some David Guetta lined up for you, and as I promised, we've got Gwen Stefani with 4 in the Morning coming up in your next triple play. Then later coming up for you is still some Harry Styles of As It Was, and 5 Seconds of Summer with I Want You Back. Let's jump into the music. I've got a classic, I think this is from the 2000s or maybe from the 90s. It's The Cause with Breathless. Go on, leave me breathless. Enjoy!

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1: As promised, here it is, Gwen Stefani, with 4 in the Morning, all the way from her Sweet Escape album in 2006. 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

It's Gwen Stefani with 4 in the morning here on Helderberg FM 93.6. Hello, you are listening to the Turn It Up Show with me, Heinz Schofield, as I stand in for Mika Alexander. We've got some great tracks still coming up. It is now 25 minutes to 8. And remember, at 8, it is, of course, the happy hour where you get to choose the songs that you want to listen to. Send me your request through. Remember, never be shy. You can always talk to me on that WhatsApp line. It's 021-100-6936. For now, we have got Passenger with Let Her Go. We're going to slow it down a bit, and then we're going to kick it up with Harry Styles with As It Was. Enjoy!

It's 5 seconds of summer with Want You Back here on Helderberg FM 93.6. Hello, this is your Turn It Up show with me, Heinz Schofield, as I stand in for Mika Alexander tonight. And now it is 7:45. That means it's almost time for your power hour, where you get to request the songs that you want to hear in your happy hour. Let me know on that WhatsApp line. I've got a few requests that are already coming through on that WhatsApp line. It's 021-100-6936. Book your spots. There's always space for you. But first, I want to talk about a little bit of pop culture. What's happening out there in the world today? And I wanted to highlight, you know, since it is Youth Day, I wanted to highlight a prominent youth figure that is doing really well in South Africa. And it is, of course, Tyla. So Tyla's been doing a lot of things lately, but one thing that you might not have known about is that she will be featuring her voice acting debut in the upcoming Toy Story 5 movie. And this movie will be hitting cinemas now in South Africa on the 19th of June. So it's this Friday. So definitely, you know, if you not have plans yet, why not check out the new Toy Story coming out? So Toy Story 5 has got an interesting premise that I think is very relevant. This movie might go down, depending on how they do it, it might go down for years to come, maybe even for generations. I mean, Toy Story movies are iconic. I loved Toy Story 3. I still had such an emotional message to share, and I think that might be what is happening in this movie. This time, it's we know it as an animated adventure comedy from Pixar, and this time it will be the theme of toy meets tech, where the toys are struggling to remain relevant in Bonnie's new smart tablet. We see this happening these days in the digital age. So it's really like this difficulty of how can toys stay relevant when they have to compete with tablets and all the things keeping children's attention these days. And of course, this is also an issue in parenting in the digital age. It's a whole thing. I think it's definitely an interesting message to grab from this movie. And of course, like I said, Tyla is debuting her voice acting as the inflatable flamingo. So it's so great to hear a South African accent on the big screen in the Pixar movie. I can't get my sources correctly here, but I think it's not the first time a South African has voiced in a Pixar movie, but it's still a big highlight. And it's, you know, it's coming, bringing South Africa to the forefront. You know, we are so used to American voices. Hearing that South African flavor is so new. So definitely keep your eyes peeled for the Toy Story 5 coming out on Friday the 19th of June. So that is what's up and happening. That's all I've got for you today. Like I said, let me know your thoughts about this on the WhatsApp line. It's 021-100-6936. And of course, get your requests in. For now though, we've still got some great music lined up. I'm going to jump in with Snow Patrol and Chasing Cars. We all know this classic. Oh yes, let's enjoy.

It's hello here on Helderberg FM with your Turn It Up show with me, Heinz Schofield. Of course, it is 8 o'clock right now. That means it's happy hour. Let me hear the music that you... Let me hear your requests, rather, and I will play the songs for you. I got a request through here from Lisa Marie Kutsia, and she shared some tragic news that happened in the music industry. Oliver Tree died on this past Sunday in a helicopter crash accident. And if you don't know who Oliver Tree is, he helped bring this amazing track called Miss You in collaboration with Robin Schulz. I'm going to play this now for you. She requested that we must please play this, so here it comes. Shout out to you, Lisa Kutsia, and enjoy the music. Let me know your songs if you'd want to hear on that WhatsApp line, 021-100-6936. I absolutely love this song. Let's commemorate it together.

It's One Republic with If I Lose Myself here on Helderberg FM 93.6. Hello, you are listening to the Turn It Up show with me, Heinz Schofield, as I stand in for Mika Alexander tonight. This is the final hour of the show, but it is happy hour, which means you can still let me know about your request that you want to hear on the show. Let me know on that WhatsApp line. It's 021-100-6936. I've got another request that came through here. Jaku het gevra, kan jy asseblief speel CeeLo Green, some music to my soul? Hierso kom hy vir jou, Jaku. Geniet hom.

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1: Oh yes, this is one of my favorite releases in the recent years. It's Elton John and Britney Spears with a legendary collab called Hold Me Closer.

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This is your Turn It Up show with me, Heinz Schofield. Remember, I'm standing in for Mika Alexander tonight. And of course, right now, it's still happy hour. We're ongoing for the rest of the hour where you can request the songs that you want to hear. I got another request through here from Michelle. Michelle said, hi Heinz, loving the music so far tonight. Could you please play for me September with Cry For You? Just for you, Michelle. Here it comes. I've got it specially lined up for you. Oh yes, let's enjoy. You'll never see me again.

It's Lewis Capaldi with Stay Love here on Helderberg FM 93.6. I'm Ian Schofield here, standing in for Mika Alexander on the Turn It Up show. And we have been enjoying Happy Hour so far. Remember, if there's still a request that you'd like to send through, let me know on that WhatsApp line. It's 021-100-6936. For now, gonna jump back into the music. I'm excited for Boyzone coming up soon with some Justin Bieber as well. Definitely some tracks to look forward to. And then, of course, it's almost time for me to say goodbye. But don't worry, I will still make sure that we've got the best music to keep you entertained. Enjoy!

It's Justin Bieber with What Do You Mean? Here on your Turn It Up show with me, Heinz Schofield, as I stand in for Mika Alexander here on Helderberg FM 93.6. Good evening if you've just tuned in. It is almost time for me to say goodbye. We've got time for one last track though, and I made sure to pick one that is truly iconic. Again, one of my favorite artists, The Weeknd, the man, the legend, and I picked out his song, Take My Breath Away. Here it is for you. Enjoy as we kick off and end things on a high note. Oh yes, you know that beat. It's Take My Breath Away by The Weeknd. Let's end things off properly.

0: It's the weekend with Take My Breath Away here on Helderberg FM 93.6, and that is unfortunately how we must end our time together. Thank you for staying here with me and for showing your support on that WhatsApp line. Mwande is up next. Please do keep your support coming through. Don't be shy. Remember that WhatsApp line is 021 100 6936. That's all we have time for Turning It Up tonight, proudly sponsored by GAC Somerset West, conveniently situated at 133 Main Road Strand. 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From my side, Heinz Schofield, thank you for being here with me, and goodbye for now. I will see you Saturday on between 3 to 6pm for your Saturday social. Bye-bye for now.
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Uyajabula kho xa ndifika ekhaya. Well, it is Helderberg FM ku 93.6. Ndivumele ke ndibulise kuwe ndijongithi Gologon. Oh, ndiyabulisa ke ngale mini nkulu kangaka i-16 ka June, as we remember Youth Month, and today being Youth Day. I'm sure it's been celebrations as we commemorate this day throughout the country. And so it's such a historical day, and it was so great to see on social media the activities ezenzekayo nje right throughout the country, both from a political point of view, you know, NGOs doing things, schools doing amazing things. And so it's great to get our young people to remember our history, and of course to find more opportunities to uplift and give opportunities for our young people to grow and to develop. Well, ke manikubuse ngobusukuba namhlanje ke ndimluna MG Mawande Chilichana ndikunye nawe ke kwezi yure zintathu qha zizayo. Yeah, ndijilo zintathu nje qha ziyabaleka ziyababa. So ke do allow me to bring you on board and let's surf the airwaves tonight on that special frequency. It is 93.6, and of course you can catch us also online and live stream us at www.helderbergfm.co.za. We are itonga siyafumaneka apekhaya nangaphandle nangaphaya kwemida. We are not only limited to the Western Cape, you can catch us anywhere, especially on that live stream, helderbergfm.co.za. ingoma ephumayo ke ingoma kabulo yama no Jean Master kunye ke no Sinomsolo no Nana Atta. I don't know what name that is. Nana Atta, very interesting name, beautiful. Kamalengo Magaliti Umama. It is just 6 minutes after 9 o'clock. And special thanks to Heinz, who was standing in for Mika on the Tell It Up show between 6 and 9 p.m. Heinz, big shout out to you, big man, and have yourself a quiet and a restful evening as you get ready for the week that is a very, very short week ahead of us. Just 3 days, and then it's over. I tell you, I'm keen to know as to what have you been up to over this long, long, very long weekend. I must say, I'm sure kayele weekend iphela ngoku le long weekend iphela. Unobi azibuza nobana kanti ne phaya emsebenzini ndenza ntoni. It's very likely after such a long break to even forget you know, your functions, your roles, where you've kept stuff, where you filed things. You know, you've got to kind of refresh your mind back to you know, your routine. It takes quite some adjusting, and of course remembering your passwords and codes, whatever you may need to access your work environment. So I do trust that it was an amazing weekend for you, and that you got to get some rest. At the same time, connect with loved ones and celebrate a bit. You know, perhaps it may have been your birthday. Well, over this weekend, happy birthday to you, or I should say, happy belated if it was over this weekend. And if it's your birthday today, the 16th of June, oh my, special one. Special one today, celebrating your day together on Youth Day. I wonder, how does that go? I wonder, ibanjani bana imini yakho celebrate ngale mini inkulu, ngale mini ya holiday. 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I want yamanjani. So do hit me up again on that WhatsApp line 021 100 6936. Ngayiphinda futhi ke ku 021 100 6936, and of course it is World Cup galore, and we're going to get into that just in a minute. And then as well, it was just now in Nantsika Comrades Marathon, the 99th edition. Wema. Yeah, usibahle mthiya ehamba ngeno juicy kama lengo malidi utando kula njalo. Let this love keep growing.

0: Man, nom fundo mo etigenage easy bossy so. 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

Dignigil and Pula Pulizant, Artingo Maslan Lelana, Afaku Helder Back FM 93.6. Oh, yes, it is the State of the Week address with myself, MG. Uyelo naga u Trezor uti, you are my remedy. Uyelinyanga wena. 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You are my remedy. You got a piece of me. Mpulapuli, just so you know, ngafumanisa ukuba nakunzima sifumaneke phaa kunomathotholo kwi-FM ku 93.6. 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
0: Oh yes, Kempulapuli uselapha kwi Held the Bag FM 93.6 and Dimke ngapha komboko MG apha kwinkqubo yethu ke State of the Week Address. Mhm, isowa. 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Masijonge ke iWorld Cup Mphulaphuli ndobana kwenzeka ntoni nje sithi nje gqaba kuba ke nokuqinisekile ndobana noku iyayilandela iSoccer World Cup pha eAmerica, Canada naseMexico. 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And then another shocking result is Spain. The only game that was goalless, the only game of the first opening games engakhangu kore kuyo is Spain. 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So it's a must win. In actual fact, both lost two games ze Bafana. It is a must win for our boys. Okay, nago for when I kweze midlalo ngobusuku banamhlanje apha kwi Helderberg FM ku 93.6 indimke ngapha komboko MG. 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

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That is way too long. 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Hey, anyway, Peter it may sekunjalo ke kolondo ke ibangela babantu bathi bazalala abasathethi. 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It is 10:46 up kwe Helderberg FM.

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Yeah, final. It is the final hour together right here on Helderberg FM. 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

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You might be feeling a little bit down. Eish. In the last minute, Senegal yenze njani mani yayinikezela le game ngomzuzu ugqibela after beyibambe kamandi kanjani France. So you might be feeling a little bit down, correct? And you call now to Bananogon, you food meze, quite again, you kutaze, quite again, you clean, you see more, you know, as we high spirits, high energy, energy. Tungame, ingoma, enye, emvagwenye. Yiyo le, yiyo, Helderberg FM. Diye kondu ba nanubu ya gowa mani nguwe mvalo mlalo we Luguzan, right? 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Masiku kumbele manle weekend wane ngendwe a beat. Ishu.

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The chicken. 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I'm again no Emmy Fago. Come along made in Diege. 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Yeah, Pomgwa using Malo. I'm no skills, you know, psychs, but yeah, Mama. Well, get us a lack of no. Slam bang Espagatini 11:30 ebusuku apho kwe Helderberg FM ku 93.6 ya sikuqala ngokwemva kwentsimbi yeshumi elinanye uyivile ngoma uyivile nale ngoma kanti andithike mna ke wena yekamna no uyivile nale ngoma uzwile lyrics kule ngoma ka Lemon and Herb ithi le nto ipholisa amazantsi Yay, uya thuka umuntu wapha. 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

0: 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you in from the Tuesday all the way to your Wednesday themi ndoba ke mphulaphula apho ukhoyo fudumele kamandi ngoku nuba ufudumele ngoku unanendawo yozelayo Ndiyathemba na indawo yozelayo khawuzele to 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
1: Who am I? 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